0: actually the decades when rock stars trashed hotel rooms.
1: Whoa!
0: Like rock stars. Woo! Not their tic-tac-a-tats. 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
1: I just saw an ad for something that I am definitely going to try to convince my wife to let me buy. 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
1: Hanging out Saturday night, Father's Day weekend. 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

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Well, a new list says Virginia is the most patriotic state in America. Hey, what's going on? It's Battle Wallet Hub ranked states based on things like military engagement, voting, veterans, and civic involvement. Virginia came in number one, followed by Montana, Vermont, Colorado, and Oregon. The other side, Arkansas, landed last. And look, no matter where your state ranked, everybody suddenly becomes patriotic when there's grilled meat, fireworks, and a day off involved.

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1: 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Huh, that's interesting. 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Pretty much makes sense. 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

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Father's Day weekend. By the way, there's still time for you to go get Dad something for Father's Day, but who am I kidding? You're probably just going to go get it in the morning before he wakes up or before you even see him.

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1: Hey, what's going on? 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

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Did you know that Stevie Nicks was blown away by Riley Keough, the King of Rock's granddaughter, when she played the Stevie Nicks character in Daisy Jones and the Six?

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Rolling Stones for years would open their concerts with this song, Satisfaction, right? But then they'd close the concert as the encore and start it with Start Me Up. Now they

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Morning. Happy Father's Day. I'm Dr. John. Deep cuts for Dad's Day. Father's Day deep cuts. Here's one from Van Halen.

Memphis Classic Rock, Rock 102. On the 1979 album Highway to Hell, this deep cut was written by Bon Scott. I think it was less than 6 months after the album was released with this song on it. This is Girls Got Rhythm.

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From their 1986 5150 album, this is a dad's deep cut on this Father's Day for you. Very special to me, by the way, because the

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1: 1970s Idlewild South. That's the album on this dad's deep cut for this Father's Day. My best friend's dad, Paw Hallcox. That's what I called him until the day he died. I sure do miss him. This was his favorite band of all time.

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Your dad's deep cut on this Father's Day. This is from 1977. Book of Dreams is the album. The Steve Miller Band, Swingtown.

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Rock 102. Chick-fil-A has finally been knocked off the fast food throne. Hey, it's battle. According to a new customer satisfaction ranking, Jersey Mike's is now America's favorite fast food chain. Chick-fil-A dropped to number two after holding the top spot for more than a decade. Jimmy John's and Panda Express tied for third. And I gotta tell you, that's a huge win for Jersey Mike's and also proof that America will always rally behind a good sub sandwich.

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Shout out to all the dads out there. Happy Father's Day. I would call my dad, but he's dead, so can't really tell him Happy Father's Day. See, there's that dark humor thing that we just talked about. It's Paddle hanging out with you. If you want to give dad a shout out, hit that talk back mic while listening on the iHeartRadio app.

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Researchers in India found a frog that sounds like a duck quacking. This is intriguing. Hey, it's battle. Sounds like the little guy has a chance on India's Got Talent.

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Hey, it's Battle. Did you know that there is a scientific theory that our galaxy died once and is now in its second life? Yeah, it's like a Hollywood movie. We're stuck in the sea.

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1: 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And did you see where this guy in Germany assaulted his brother because he didn't share his fast food burgers?
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